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3: 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Stress saver traffic.
4: An accident northbound I-25 just near Dry Creek is blocking 4 left lanes, jamming solid back to County Line, adding 20 minutes to your drive. I-25 remains heavy through downtown. I-70 slow between I-270 and Pena. Accident in the right lane, eastbound I-70 at Chambers, jamming back to I-270. That's what's adding 20 minutes to your drive there. And a crash continues in the left lane, eastbound 6th Ave near Federal. 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Come into the Denver Zoo and see how tall giraffes really are, or if the elephants spray rainbows with their trunks. 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
24: An early preview of summer with sunshine in mid-80s today. We go a smidge cooler tomorrow into the upper 70s with a weak dry front coming in, and then back in record territory for the middle part of the week with highs in the upper 80s to near 90 degrees. I'm meteorologist Kathy Sabin. 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
1: 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Stress saver traffic.
2: Highways and city streets are improving this evening in terms of traffic volume, but an accident northbound I-25 at Dry Creek is still blocking four left lanes, jamming solid back to Lincoln, adding 40 minutes to your drive. So plan ahead and avoid that. I-70 moving nicer through the city. Crash continues in the right lane, though, eastbound I-70 near Chambers. Accident reported westbound C-470 after King Carroll. And city streets are improving with an accident at Hampton in Colorado. 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You might be a victim of wage theft. 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

Z101.1. It's Melinda Connolly. So I am not a coffee drinker. This looks good for me. Maybe you too. 10 minutes of walking outside in the sun gives you more energy than the caffeine found in your cup of coffee. Don't

Z101.1, real music variety, 80s, 90s, 2K and today. Moms, I hope you felt special on your day yesterday and maybe got some you time in. Dads, you're up next. Father's Day is Sunday, June 21st.

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Her talk show ends after this season, but she's not really slowing down. Kelly Clarkson will return to The Voice again for season 30 in the fall. 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

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The song landing on Rolling Stone magazine's 10 greatest guitar solos of all time. Hotel California, number 3. Prince's Purple Rain, number 1. The Eagles have extended their residency at the Sphere in Las Vegas again with newly added dates in September and November.

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It all launches next month with the first concert, BB Rexha,

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It's Melinda Connolly. Another 10 chances to score $1,000 in feel-good cash this week. 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

Gold Z101.1, Lady Gaga, she releases Mayhem Requiem. It's a live concert film and accompanying album on Thursday. The film will drop on Apple TV. It was recorded during a show in L.A. in January. The performance features reimagined tracks from her Mayhem album.

Z101.1, Real Music Variety, 80s, 90s, 2K, and today, late night host Stephen Colbert, now in his last few weeks of his show on CBS. Tonight might be a fun one to watch with late night hosts Jimmy Fallon, Seth Meyers, Jimmy Kimmel, and John Oliver all appearing on the show tonight.

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It's Melinda Connolly. So if you win the cash, what are you going to do with it? Maybe split it out, some for bills, some for fun. 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

Cozy 101.1, David Guetta featuring Sia. Now, David Guetta's debut at Red Rocks was last Tuesday night. What was it doing last Tuesday night? It was snowing. It has been described as a snow rave and magical, with the snow falling through the laser lights, creating a winter wonderland effect.

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0: It's all Ed, all month long. It's Ed Sheeran Mayhem on Cozy 101.1. Denver, Ed Sheeran is bringing his Loop Tour to Empower Field at Mile High on the 4th of July. 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

0: It's now to what the Washington Post calls a runaway hit, MJ the Musical. 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

0: 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Stress Saver Traffic.
1: As you embark on your early morning drive, we're seeing light traffic volume on those highways and city streets. An accident southbound I-25 approaching Colfax is blocking 3 left lanes, though, causing delays heavy back to Speer, adding 10 minutes to your drive right now. I-70, nice and easy through the city, Pena clear out towards the airport. No delays on those city streets. 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
4: An early morning accident southbound I-25 approaching Colfax is blocking three left lanes, causing delays heavy back to Park Ave, adding a half hour to your drive now. I-70 nice and easy through the city. I-270 and US 36 smooth out through Boulder with no delays on those city streets. 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Come into the Denver Zoo and see how tall giraffes really are, or if the elephants spray rainbows with their trunks. 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
2: An accident southbound I-25 approaching Colfax is still blocking three left lanes, now jamming solid back to I-70, adding 40 minutes to your drive. Plan ahead and avoid that if you can. I-70 remains nice and easy through the city, taking a clear out towards the airport, with no delays on I-270 or US 36 out through Boulder. City streets are also smooth. This report is sponsored by Denver Zoo. Come into the Denver Zoo and see how tall giraffes really are, or if the elephants spray rainbows with their trunks. Springtime at DZZA, where imaginations run wild. 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
23: Good morning. Happy Tuesday to you, Colorado. We'll see mostly sunny skies. Temperatures warming to the upper 70s to near 80 degrees. It will be a bit breezy at times, but staying dry. Overnight lows fall to around 50, and tomorrow and Thursday we're talking toasty temperatures, new record highs, upper 80s to near 90 for Wednesday afternoon. Slight storm shower chance through midweek, but overall a relatively dry weather pattern with mid to high 80s expected through Friday. Hope it's a great day. I'm 90s Weather Impact Team's Katie LaSalle for Cozy 101.1.
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1: I love these guys.
2: Oh, good morning and a happy Tuesday to you. And we say that because it's also a cash Tuesday. Cozy Feel Good Cash. 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
2: Yep. That easy.
3: Yep.
2: That's how you do it.
3: That's it.
2: And I was thinking about this. I'm marked safe today from being on a cruise, being quarantined on a cruise, or even thinking about booking a cruise.
3: Yeah.
2: So a lot of people have been talking about that Hanta virus.
3: Yes.
2: Did you hear it happen to the Caribbean Princess one?
3: No.
2: Not Hanta, but...

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1: Well, kind of. 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
2: All right, so I don't even know where to start. Okay, today is just one of those weird news days. So if you don't have to, don't open social media.
3: Just don't pay attention
2: to
3: things.
2: If you do, just go to our site and laugh, because that's a better way to do it. So we've been hearing a lot about the Hunt virus.
3: Mm-hmm.
2: That, of course, attacking cruise ship members. And it's due to rat and mice feces.
3: Mm, fun. Yeah.
2: Well, now, a Princess Caribbean ship has been in trouble because they had to lock a bunch of their different people in for neurovirus.
3: Fun! So,
2: here's the thing. They're like, hey, baby, we're going on a romantic... We're going to go on a romantic cruise. We're going to eat all the food. You get locked in your room, and then you have to listen to each other do the business for days and days on end. That will test a relationship quicker than anything else.
3: Seriously?
2: You're like, locked, we just got married, and we're already divorcing after the cruise.
3: Pooping for 4 days straight. Yeah. That sounds phenomenal.
2: Oh, yeah, baby. Can you give me some more of that Imodium?
3: Oh, man.
2: Plus, not only that, but you're stuck in a prison.
3: Yes.
2: Because they won't let you leave your room, because then you'll get other people sick.
3: Very small little room.
2: Prison.
3: Yeah, not very big rooms.
2: Puri Hassan. So, yeah. So, I am marking myself safe.
3: Yes.
2: From taking a cruise anytime in the near future.
3: Not really sure I should be doing this story after that one.
2: Oh, great.
3: But...
2: Should I?
3: Pizza Hut apparently is introducing... This makes me want to vomit just to even
2: say
3: drinkable pizza.
2: Okay.
3: With melted cheese and sauce.
4: That's disgusting.
3: It is. Correct. Sounds
2: gross.
3: You
2: know, there's that one person out there that's like, you know, might try it.
3: I'm such a busy person, I gotta get my pizza on the go.
2: Oh no, I was just thinking those UFOs that we were talking about that are probably gonna show up this year. This is what happens.
3: $6.90 for a small. If you want large fries with it, it's going to go for about $14 for drinkable pizza. Yum!
2: So are the fries drinkable too? They just put it on a blender?
3: It's just all blended up.
2: I've had somebody, who was it? I did have somebody I knew that had to have their jaw wired shut.
3: Well, that's different. But or if you've got a reason why you can't, you know, eat solid food, then that's, but come on. As a... Like, who's going to be sitting around on a random Wednesday and go, honey, what should we do for dinner? Let's get drinkable pizza from Pizza Hut. Yay! Great idea, Mom!
2: We're going on a road trip. Let's throw up while we do.
3: Right?
2: Woo! Anyway. And you know how much we love pizza. So for us to say it sounds disgusting, they obviously didn't have the right people in the focus group when they started thinking about it.
3: Seriously.
2: All right. Well, finally, another thing you need to know before you go or not. Fast and Furious TV series in development at Peacock.
3: Because why not?
2: Why not?
3: We didn't give it up for the universe in, what, 11 movies?
2: So that's on Peacock. ABC's ordered a spinoff of The Rookie titled The Rookie North. So essentially, we have completely ran out of ideas, except for the one brilliant idea we allegedly have is put a pizza in a smoothie.
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2: Yeah, seriously. All right. 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
9: As you make your way around town, they definitely would avoid the I-25 drive if you can. Right now, there's an accident southbound I-25 approaching Colfax, blocking three left lanes, jamming heavy and solid back to 58th Ave. It's adding an hour to your drive. You'll want to plan ahead and avoid that. I-70 itself, stall an accident free through the city, seeing some morning slowing forming on I-270 through Commerce City. 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
5: Good morning. Happy Tuesday to you, Colorado. We'll see mostly sunny skies. Temperatures warming to the upper 70s to near 80 degrees. It will be a bit breezy at times, but staying dry. Overnight lows fall to around 50, and tomorrow and Thursday we're talking toasty temperatures, new record highs, upper 80s to near 90 for Wednesday afternoon. Slight storm shower chance through midweek, but overall a relatively dry weather pattern with mid to high 80s expected through Friday. Hope it's a great day. I'm 9 News Weather Impact Team's Katie LaSalle for Cozy 101.1.
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0: Okay, so now your rhythm that you put onto us. Hold on.
1: Turn the fan off, Jenny.
0: It's hot in here, dude. All right, anyways, so the weirdest combination we were just talking about, liquid pizza.
2: Yeah, oh, gross, yeah.
0: Billy Bob Thornton also going viral because of his favorite snack.
2: Oh, Lord.
0: He dips white grapes in spicy Dijon mustard.
2: All right, I'm not hating on that immediately. Have to try it.
0: Like, that's just what you do all day?
2: You could have a little spicy sweet thing that might be good. I don't know. Hashtag baby.
0: No. I'm like, why do we have to go with something else? Like, you know what I mean? Like, why can't we just go normal? Actually, here it is. He's allergic to wheat and dairy, meat and shellfish. Oh, poor guy.
2: So what can he eat other than grapes and Dijon mustard?
0: Okay, take it back. That's okay. I understand his situation now. Because similar, I'm pretty much allergic to everything.
2: Oh, that would suck.
0: The only thing I don't think I'm allergic to is water. And even then, that's a question. So every now and then, he'll mix some ketchup into it.
2: I don't know.
0: What about white grapes and ketchup?
2: Well, who was the first person to go, you know what we should do? Let's put pineapple on this pizza with pepperoni. It's good.
0: A genius.
2: Right? It's good. But nobody would have ever thought of that.
0: Or peanut butter on a hamburger.
2: Still not sold on that one, but haven't tried it in all fairness. So
0: we're going to Cherry Cricket, you and I. This kid.
2: No, darn. Please don't make me do that.
0: We'll get some grapes and Dijon mustard for you as well.

0: Oh, man, they're overloading us with prizes, and I'm all for it.
1: Could be.
0: So, of course, we already talked about what we had coming up. We got a 4-pack of tickets to Harry Potter and the Cursed Child. That's going to be at the Buell. That's 8:35.
1: Yep.
0: Then after 9 o'clock, your Star Wars heart's got to be happy, the Mandalorian and Grogu.
1: Wait, what?
0: Yeah, you can't take him, though, but it's a 4-pack of advanced screening to the new Mandalorian.
1: What? Have I not been invited to this?
0: They didn't tell you. Okay, but I'm telling you now because I am your friend and I wanted to make sure that there's a very public space that I tell you.
1: Dude, I gotta go see this.
0: So, 4-pack of tickets for you, you might have a plus one.
1: Can I be one of your friends if you win?
0: He will dress up like Princess Leia. There's no qualms.
1: Wow, yeah.
0: I have the outfit if you need it.
1: I've got the outfit. Who are you kidding?
0: All morning long, room full of nightmares.
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4: We're still seeing one big delay on the morning drive. This accident southbound I-25 approaching Colfax is still blocking three left lanes, causing solid delays now back to I-76, adding 80 minutes to your drive. So plan ahead. Avoid it if you can. I-70 all clear through town. I-270, I-225 seeing typical morning congestion with no major delays. 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

0: Ooh, hospital day today. Woohoo!
1: Yeah.
0: No, if I can at please some point not visit a hospital for the rest of the year, I'd be super happy. I would be willing to pull my own weeds or do anything that I needed to do.
1: Is this one of those celebrating people that work in hospitals? Or is it...
0: I think you could choose to do it however you want, but I think that's how we should do it.
1: Yeah. Well, yeah.
0: Emergency response personnel.
1: Yes. Don't want anybody to go to a hospital.
0: No. Not even a tiny bit, especially because I'm going to talk to a fifth grade class at Blue Heron Elementary today in Littleton. I'm like, all right, kids, here's what not to do in radio in general. I don't know why they reached out to me, but I'm very, very excited to go and get to meet the kiddos.
1: Because you're a pro, Jenny D. That's why.
0: Yeah. Wait until I ask you to go with me.
1: Wait, what?
0: After dealing with my sixth grader yesterday and all the drama that she brought on, I'm like, I don't know if I'm the right choice for this job.
1: Not sure I'm the best person to be
0: nice
1: talking.
0: To your parents.
1: Yeah.
0: That's what I'm going to tell him.
1: What does this have to do with radio? Nothing.
0: Why is he yelling at his mom? Come pick me up.
1: The mean radio lady's making me sad.
0: Get excited, Blue Heron.

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4: Good news for your morning drive. Earlier accident southbound I-25 near Colfax has cleared. All lanes reopened. But we do still have heavy backups towards Thornton Parkway and an added 70 minutes to your drive as things fully get back to normal. So continue to avoid it if you can. I-70 remains nice and easy through the city. I-270 slow through Commerce City. But city streets are stall and accident free. 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
26: Good morning. Happy Tuesday to you, Colorado. We'll see mostly sunny skies. Temperatures warming to the upper 70s to near 80 degrees. It will be a bit breezy at times, but staying dry. Overnight lows fall to around 50, and tomorrow and Thursday, we're talking toasty temperatures, new record highs, upper 80s to near 90 for Wednesday afternoon. Slight storm shower chance through midweek, but overall a relatively dry weather pattern with mid to high 80s expected through Friday. Hope it's a great day. I'm 90s Weather Impact Team's Katie LaSalle for Cozy 101.1.
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10: Denver wakes up with Jenny and friends.
11: All right, so I did measure my blood sugar, but my blood pressure, absolutely not after tomorrow. So send help. I know the moms of kids, especially if they're like later in elementary school, early in middle school, they're just trying really hard to get through the end of this like next week and a half until school's out.
12: Oh, yeah.
11: And it is a nightmare for parents. So everybody be kind. Let's everybody be kind.
12: Let's all be nice. Remember, we're all in this together.
11: Well, and I think with the weather feeling the way it has, like, it's going to be 90 degrees almost tomorrow.
12: I know.
11: So it already feels like summer, and kids are like, where's the pool? Where's the thing? I just need a break.
12: Let's be honest. It's felt like summer since, like, February.
11: I know. So. If that was the one snowstorm we got, it's like, that's all you got?
12: I'm legit. It's the 12th of May. It could happen, but odds are it won't.
11: I know.
12: At least here in the metro.
11: Which I'm okay with. I just want a lot of rain then.
12: Yeah, let's have it rain.
11: So this would be a perfect weekend, I think, though. They were saying if you are going to open your sprinklers, probably time.
12: This would be the one to do it.
11: Yeah.
12: Time.
11: I'm like, all right, well, if you guys want me to set, and I'll do this first, I'll open my sprinkler, and then we'll see if it snows or freezes, because that's usually my luck. And then you guys can do yours. I'll jump on that grenade for you any day. The kind of friend I am.
12: And trust me, if it doesn't work out well for her, you won't hear anything about
11: never,
12: it.
11: Never.
12: No.
11: I am a closed book.
12: Yeah, exactly.
11: All right, coming up next, it is three things you need to know before you go. No cruises, not ever. Tell you why.

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1: Well, kind of. It's three things to know before you go with Jenny and friends on Cozy 101.1.
2: All right, so there's a lot of talk right now about the hantavirus and how there were people on a cruise ship that got it.
3: Yep.
2: So far, there have been a lot of reports on that, but that's not the only one going around right now.
3: Fun.
2: So for a while there, that was the cruise line. They were really getting people in there for cheap. They wanted to make sure people were still traveling with them. So now there's a Princess cruise ship, Caribbean Princess cruise, that arrived. 102 passengers infected, told to stay in their rooms and quarantine for the remainder of their cruise. So think about it this way. Caribbean Princess cruise ship, usually it's the romantic, you're going on like, you know, maybe it's, you just got married, or maybe it's, you know, renewal of your vows, and then you have the removal of your vows at the same time.
3: Like, what was it? Like, what?
2: It's neurovirus.
3: Oh, neurovirus.
2: So it's the gastrointestinal one, so you're locked in this room with your loved ones.
3: Small room.
2: And all you have to do is go to the bathroom. And you can't get out, can't go walk on the ship.
3: Unless you pull up Bridesmaids where your butt goes in the sink. It's like,
2: it's my turn.
3: Melissa McCarthy.
2: There has been moments in anybody's life where that's a split second decision that you have to make.
3: Hey, if you gotta go, you gotta go. So, I mean.
2: But it's just hard because I know with everybody getting ready to do some summer travel and whatever else, like, you book these cruises in a huge advance, and now seems like so many of them are having issues like this. Before it was all the planes that weren't doing well.
3: Yeah.
2: Now it's this. I'm thinking, staycation.
3: Seriously, just stick around Colorado. Yeah. We have plenty of things to do here.
2: Or take your car for a drive, because that way at least you don't have to share a bathroom with your loved ones if things go wrong.
3: Exactly. There you go. All right, I'm gonna get your take. What do you think about this? There's a new trend. It's mainly with Gen Z that are not married but living together. Maybe they co-own a pet.
2: Mm-hmm.
3: Petnups. It's a pet prenup.
2: I like it.
3: 35% of Gen Z pet owners have a petnup in place to deal with custody arrangements if the couple breaks up.
2: I really do feel like that. I remember, I mean, for me, it was easy because he didn't want anything to do with any of us. So, but like for my nephew, when he broke up, it was a struggle.
3: Yeah.
2: Because the dog that they had for 3 or 4 years together, they both loved the dog and both wanted the dog.
3: Right.
2: So I think having something in motion and set in stone, if the worst happens. Yeah.
3: It's not a bad idea. It's really not. My ex, we had two cats together.
2: Mm-hmm.
3: And
2: you got custody,
3: and but it wasn't anything I did. She literally brought them to Colorado and dropped them off to me.
2: Yeah.
3: And then a couple of years down the road was complaining that, you know, she didn't have them and all that. I'm like, well, you know, you could have kept them. So I don't know what to tell you.
2: mine. That's what I would be like. Mine. But yeah, a petting up. I like that.
3: Yeah. Petting ups. Okay. Yep.
2: All right. Oh my goodness. My kids are freaking out. Maybe yours are too, but Starbucks just dropped their new summer menu.
4: Are you freaking
3: kidding? No way. Oh my God.
2: Oh man. I wish that wasn't like an actual, like almost dramatic reenactment of what happened. But, this year they're rolling out a tropical butterfly refresher.
3: All right.
2: This is a new drink, and it's got passion fruit and guava flavors with mango pineapple flavored pearls.
3: Lovely.
2: And it, you know, looks kind of butterfly and purpley and pretty and blah, blah, blah, blah.
3: Right.
2: You can add milk, stuff like that. Mm-hmm. Also the iced horchata. Mm-hmm. Those ones are coming back. There's a whole bunch of those on there.
3: Those are good.
2: The unicorn K-pop. I do love that one. And then a road trip collection, of course, themed around summer travel. They have all those ones that drop as well. Yeah. So,
3: all coming with 8 million grams of sugar.
2: Yes. I'm like, really? She goes, well, I just am really sad they're not bringing back my Starbucks refresher, but I'll give it a try. I was like, you should get a job so you can give it a try. Let's be honest here. These kids, it's like, Mom, can we go to Starbucks? That's $50.
3: Seriously.
2: Yeah.
3: For three people?
2: Yeah.
3: Yeah. Oh, yeah.
2: Just a drink.
3: Yeah.
2: And then it's like, can I have a bite of your sandwich?
3: No.
2: Bite you.
3: Mine.
2: Mine.
0: Oh my gosh. More Jenny and friends on the way. And here's what's coming up next.
2: All right. In about 12 minutes, we got a chance for you to win $1,000. It is Jenny and Steve's 1K minute to win it. And it's so easy. You just got to play along. And in order to do that, go to KOSI101.com. We could be calling you. That's it.
3: That's it. $1,000.
2: Yep. We want to give the money away today. Feeling very good about it. So KOSI101.com.

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2: Hello.
3: Good morning, Mallory. All right. So you are our friend from Westminster this morning. You are going to win this $1,000.
2: I'm going to try my best.
3: All right. We got manifestation going on.
4: We have to quote Yoda. Try not. Yes. Do or do not. There is no try. There you go.
3: Yeah, Mallory and I are both like, oh, God, this is
4: You're both like,
3: nerd.
4: Shut up, nerd.
3: All right. All right. Well, we've got Jenny and Steve's 1K Minute to Win It. 60 seconds. You get 10 questions correct, and you get
2: $1,000. Okay. I am so excited.
4: All right. We got to take whatever answer you blurt out, so be careful what you say. If you don't know, you can say pass. If there's time, we can come back to it. And do you want Jenny's questions, or would you like my questions?
2: I'm going to go Jenny's question because my mama's name is Jenny and she's my lucky charm.
4: There you go. Aww. There you go. Well thought out answer. Can't even argue with that one.
3: Yeah.
4: All right. You both ready?
3: Yep.
4: Go.
2: Yeah.
3: Here we go. Spell summer.
2: What was that?
3: Spell the word summer.
2: S-U-M-M-E-R.
3: What is the most popular ice cream flavor worldwide?
2: Vanilla.
3: What is 3 + 3 + 3?
2: 9.
3: Who is the best-selling female artist of all time?
2: Pass.
3: What color is the Statue of Liberty?
2: Green.
3: You get a book. You get a book. You get a book for 15 years, starting in 1996. What daytime talk show used to say that?
2: Oprah?
3: Mm-hmm. What two-word activity often associated with Catholicism can also refer to a desperate last-minute American football pass?
2: Oh, my gosh, pass.
3: What is the fastest land animal?
2: Cheetah.
4: Boom. Time's up.
3: Cheetah. All right, so let's go back to it. You got vanilla right. You got 9 right. The best-selling female artist of all time. Who would you think, Steve?
4: Mariah Carey?
3: No.
4: Whitney Houston?
3: Nope.
4: No.
3: Madonna.
4: Oh, all right. That makes sense.
3: Okay. Yes, it was Oprah. Remember, you get a car, you get a book, everything.
4: Oprah's book club.
3: The two-word activity from Catholicism and American football, Hail Mary.
4: Hail Mary pass.
2: Oh, my goodness. No.
3: And then you got the fastest land animal, the cheetah.
2: Oh, my goodness.
3: Honey, you did so well, though. We appreciate you playing with us, and you've been so fun. We might be calling you again to play, okay?
2: Thank you so much. I appreciate y'all's time. Thanks.
4: Bye, Mallory.
3: It's just a warm-up, right? That's what some guy told us. It was just my warm-up.
4: That was my warm-up, right? Yeah, exactly.
3: So if that was your warm-up and you're ready to play the game, go to KOSI101.com right now.

0: I'm not the only nerd right now. I'm just saying that right now, it is a big deal.
1: Out of the two of us, you would be the nerd? Come on.
0: Dude, I'm really into puzzles.
1: Okay.
0: I'm learning how to crochet from my 9-year-old.
1: Right.
0: And I've been watching a lot of the Game Show Network.
1: Okay, so you're 90. You're not a nerd.
0: So I like prune juice shots at dusk, if you know what I'm saying. But no, so I've really been loving it. Like some of these new ones, and it's like some of the favorite, like Elizabeth Banks, who I love, the actress.
1: Uh-huh.
0: She is now the host of like Pressure Luck. And my kids and I love it. And we get very into it.
1: Wait, there's new games,
0: yes.
1: Like new versions of those game shows out?
0: Yeah, they are.
1: No idea.
0: And they're awesome. Well, NBC says there's a Wordle game now coming, which I love Wordle.
1: Yep.
0: And Savannah Guthrie is going to host it.
1: There you go.
0: Jimmy Fallon will be an executive producer.
1: Yeah, I saw that.
0: So that's gonna be interesting.
1: Should be interesting, yeah.
0: Again, I miss the days of the old school game shows that you could watch with their kids. You play along with them. Like, it's fun. Like
1: the $10,000 pyramid.
0: They like the one that's called The Wall, too. There's one that's
1: right.
0: Balls down it, whatever else. Sorry, and then
1: we've got The Wall. Then we've got The Floor.
0: Mm-hmm. Oh, we used to love watching The Floor as lava. People would eat it and did lava. It's like... But, like, these ones are, like, intellectual, too. It's, like, they learn a lot while we're playing along. Because, I mean, growing up, it was Price is Right or Jeopardy.
1: Jeopardy, yeah.
0: Yeah, you'd be watching that. And I still have that visceral memory of, like, watching it with my grandmother. And I'm like, okay, so we're making some core memories and we're just learning a few things.
1: And now you're getting big celebrities to host these things.
0: Yeah.
1: So
0: I want to host one.
1: Would be a lot of fun.
0: Yeah,
1: it would
0: I feel like we would be the best game show hosts.
1: Yeah, local. Come on, hey, anybody local want to put a game show together?
0: Yeah, because I'm feeling like I got some ideas. Most of them involve people getting slightly hurt, but not a lot hurt.
1: You're going to take it after one of those Japanese game shows.
0: It's only funny when they fall. But, you know, it's like they fall into like a marshmallow pit or something. You know what I mean? But
1: hey, that's a great title, by the way.
0: What?
1: It's only funny when they fall. New game show.
0: See, oh my God, we just did it. We did your work for you guys.
1: Jenny and Steve.
0: We need investors.
1: There we go.

0: $1,000 between friends, and that means, you know, you could take us out if you wanted to, but we could go Dutch too. Like, you know, whenever you're like, someone buys you, you know, lends you money or whatever else, and you're like, I'll pay you back. And then it's like, you know what? Don't worry. I'll come get you a beer or something. Like, I'll help you out. Yeah. Is that Italian? Is it only Italian?
1: It's funny you slipped into the, you know, Italian voice. It's like, yeah, I'll get you a pie and a couple beers. You'd be good.
0: Yeah. Seriously. Let's do it. Coming up here at 8 o'clock, we got a name. And if it's your name, your sign up for Cozy's Feel Good Cash could be $1,000 for you, man.
1: That's it. You know, that's a lot of dinero there.
0: And you don't have to do anything. I mean, you could be nice to us, but that's free. So make sure you are signed up at KOSI101.com. We're going to be calling a name just after 8 for our first chance of the day to win $1,000 for local winners only.
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0: Good news for your morning drive. Earlier accident southbound I-25 near Colfax has cleared. All lanes reopened, but we do still have heavy backups towards Thornton Parkway, and an added 70 minutes to your drive as things fully get back to normal. So continue to avoid it if you can. I-70 remains nice and easy through the city. I-270 slow through Commerce City, but city streets are stall and accident free. 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

0: 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It is Jenny and Friends. All right, so Steve Marshall, you got a watch on, right?
1: Yes.
0: Well, we have a phone, which is basically a new kind of watch.
1: Starting stopwatch, yes.
0: Okay, you know what that sound means? That means $1,000 could be yours. We are looking for a feel-good cash winner. So make sure if you want us to call your name, we can only say it once.
1: Yes.
0: So you've got to be listening.
1: Yep.
0: And make sure you're signed up or we can't call your name at all. 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Cozy's Feel Good Cash. Right now, we are looking for Sienna Carbrawl. Okay, and hopefully I did not butcher that name, but if it is your name, you've probably heard it in many different ways. But it's beautiful. So make sure you call within 10 minutes, 303-290-1011, and claim your $1,000 cash.

0: 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It is Jenny and friends, and so many things could go wrong on a cruise ship. What's the worst thing that's ever happened? Have you ever been on a cruise?
1: Never been on a cruise. Mm-hmm. Was thinking about it for a while. Now, with everything, I'm like, don't think so.
0: We went. My daughter will never step foot on one again. And the thing is, my kids never get to travel. It's just a luxury that we don't have right now.
1: Right.
0: So when we did get to go, it was on a cruise. And I was like, amazing. Well, the weather.
1: Aww.
0: Completely came in. It was freezing cold. So all the kids and the parents, like the line to put them in the kids camp because they couldn't play at the pool. They couldn't play outside and parents just needed a break. I thought it was going to be like on the news. Like I thought we were all going to be on the news like because these kids were going crazy. Cause you think about it, like there's a ton of stuff to do on a cruise ship, but when you can't go outside because it's freezing cold and windy.
1: Right.
0: And then when everybody's getting motion sickness because the boat's going so fast and so rocky.
1: Mm. I mean, when you include the fact that there's been multiple food poisoning incidents over the last 5 years that we've all seen.
0: Now we've got the neurovirus.
1: Now you've got neurovirus and the hantavirus and I don't know, maybe murder wasps are taking cruises now that we, whatever. There's always something going on. Then you throw in the fact that they're having an issue with younger people taking over like the pool area at a lot of these now where it's like they're just blasting whatever music they want, literally hundreds upon hundreds of people just taking it over and so you can't relax.
0: Yeah.
1: What's the upside here? Going to sit in a casino the entire time? I mean, I'm not opposed to that, but
0: What about you guys? Want to know, have you had that horrible cruise ship story where it's like, I'm never going on that again? Because the more and more these start popping up, the more people are like, yeah, this is why I don't cruise.
1: Right.
0: So what happened to you? Because our own Murphy Houston had a really great story, too.
1: Yeah.
0: We'll tell you about that, and we'll take your stories here coming up. So talk or text 303-290-1011.

0: apps are getting a bad rap, but have you ever been on one when you really did have that experience? I remember our very own Murphy Houston telling us about him getting COVID.
1: Yes, him and his wife, yeah.
0: And he had waited forever to do this amazing trip with the whole family. Him and his wife got quarantined down in I was like, isn't that like... Because that's not up top where you have a view. That's downstairs where you're like in prison in a cell.
1: You're in steerage.
0: You're in steerage.
1: If this was the Titanic, you would have died first.
0: Leonardo DiCaprio would have been like, save me. Hand me a door. But what about you guys? What stories have you had? 303-290-1011. Couple of really good ones. Said Royal Caribbean ship just got off of that one. I'm a travel agent and I'd always do that. Okay. Yeah. Understand that.
1: I think, again, like with almost anything, the price point matters.
0: Yeah.
1: Because if you take, you know, more expensive cruises.
0: Yeah, if you're doing Temu for a cruise, right. You're going to get a Temu cruise.
1: Exactly.
0: How about you, Charlotte?
2: Well, I was just listening to you talk about cruise horror stories, and I read about one that I never even considered happening, but it was about a couple, a nice little couple, so excited to go to the Bahamas and have a nice... you know, beautiful weather, warm weather type of experience.
0: Uh-huh.
2: And when they flew down to Florida and went to board the ship, turns out because of weather issues, their ship was actually going to take them up to Nova Scotia. So they didn't have anything packed for cold weather up in Nova Scotia. Like, they were expecting beaches and everything. And apparently in the fine print, if weather occurs where the original plan, you know, to go to one location is no longer permissible, they can take them, the cruise ship can take them somewhere else, even if it wasn't prior agreed to, and you don't get a refund or anything.
0: What?
2: And I was like, wait, how is that possible? But apparently it is.
0: Oh, I'm going to read that fine print now.
1: Always read the fine print.
0: I mean, I'm never going on a cruise again anyway after your stories, but I'd be so mad if I was like ready for tropical beaches and I got freezing snow. Oh,
1: why
0: man.
1: Is there an iceberg here? Where's the palm trees?
2: Have fun on your vacation.
0: Yeah, right. Oh, my goodness. Well, thank you for sharing. We appreciate that so much. Another thing to look out for.
2: You guys have a great morning.
0: You too. I couldn't imagine that. Oh,
1: no, that would suck.
0: Pissed off people. Oh, although I'm sure they were all having fun because it's like if you have an enemy that's all the same,
1: yeah,
0: everyone's mad at them and they're nicer to each other.
1: Right. We all have a common enemy now.

0: You're my darling. As a germaphobe, I don't know why I start these conversations. But maybe it's because there's something so therapeutic about having a community come together for equal icks.
1: If everybody's going, ew.
0: Yes. And every story we've been reading, at least in the last week or so, about cruise ships has been that equal ick.
1: Yeah.
0: So we wanted to know, have you ever been on one of those to cruise from horror? We'd love to talk to you.
1: It's like a new horror movie.
0: Yeah, pretty much. 303-290-1011. Michael, what about you? What's your story?
2: Well, it wasn't me. It's my father and stepmother. So they, my father and stepmother, for 32 years, worked on cruise ship as bridge and backgammon instructors. My father had been a life master bridge player. So Ooh. The cruise companies would pay them to teach bridge and run bridge games on cruise ships. So they'd get the cruise for free. And about 1998, they were doing one of the world cruises that they would do for many years. They would leave Fort Lauderdale, and about 125 days later, the ship would come back to Fort Lauderdale after touching all bodies of water around the world.
0: Mm-hmm.
2: Well, they were leaving the Bay Area. They docked in San Francisco a couple days, and it's about 5.5 days to cross the Pacific to get to Hawaii. And the ship literally stopped in the middle of the Pacific, and it completely lost power.
0: Oh.
2: And they had no way of, the water ran out, everything ran out. So the captain said, we're just opening the, everybody's miserable. Nobody could get, take a shower. Nobody could brush their teeth. They had run out of bottled water. So they opened the bar for everybody. And somehow they got another cruise ship to come and technicians to fix it. And literally, but they were like 8 days.
0: I remember that because they were worried because the sewage was piling up because people couldn't really flush
2: everything. Was piling, right.
0: Yeah.
2: You have to go into ports. It's not just for the people, but the ships have to unload the sewage. They have to, get more fresh water. There's a lot of things they have to do, right?
0: Yep.
2: And so when you're sitting in the middle of nowhere for that long, they literally ran out of alcohol on the ship as well.
0: I think they called it poop cruise. It was terrible. Like, people were just puking out their windows. Oh, yeah.
1: Everybody gets an oar. Start paddling.
2: You got it.
0: I'll take my chances with the shark, man.
2: Exactly. You're out in the middle Pacific. There's a lot of sharks out there.
0: Oh. Well, thank you for the nightmares. We appreciate you so much, Michael.
2: You're welcome. Right, have a great day.
1: Bye-bye. See you, man.
0: Oh, and it's funny because like for every terrible story,
1: there's a
0: thousand good ones.
1: Of course, yeah.
0: But these ones stick with you.
1: Right?
0: Literally. I can almost smell it.

0: some of these stories are just cringe.
1: Oh, yeah.
0: But you know what? There are some really great ones, too. Memories that you can make on a cruise. So sure. We're not saying all cruises are bad, but we're just hearing a lot about them lately. And so what is your horror cruise story or somebody that you've seen on a cruise that just had the worst day? Talk or text 303-290-1011. Emily, what did you see?
2: There was a guy who, it was a very short-lived, but he actually locked himself out of his room. I don't know where his wife was, don't know partner, anything. The door shut behind him, and he was not in the right frame of mind to realize where he was, that he was outside of his room.
0: Oh, no.
2: He was completely in his birthday suit, standing there for all the world to see.
0: Oh, this is why I don't sleep naked, first of all, because it would be the first time, like, if I ever slept walk, it would be what would happen. And I'd be out there, like, I have that nightmare where, like, you know, like, the really super hot, burly firefighters come to save you, and you're just in your skivs, or you're nothing at all, and you're like...

0: Hey.
1: Somebody go grab Jenny. She's sleepwalking again.
0: Seriously. Public indecency. How did that happen? I don't know. But I mean, and that happens. A lot of people that do, especially on a cruise ship, because you feel like you're kind of like in the motion in the ocean.
2: Yeah.
0: So I can, this would be a nightmare of mine.
2: The thing is, in most vacations, if things go wrong, because you could go anywhere and you could have problems.
0: Yeah.
2: But on a ship, you're restricted by space.
0: Yes. So, and if it's a 10-day cruise, you do this the first day, you've got 9 other days of people side-eyeing you.
2: Exactly.
0: They're like, that's the naked guy. Because I don't know about you, but I give everybody nicknames when I go. I'd be like, that's the naked guy right
2: there. I do the same thing.
0: Okay, good.
3: More Jenny and Friends on the way.
4: And here's what's coming up next.
0: All right, so Harry Potter is coming, y'all. This is not a drill. We got a 4-pack of tickets to Harry Potter and the Cursed Child at Buell Theater.
2: Yes, lots of fun.
0: Lots and lots of fun. So it's Jenny's Impossible Question. We're going to play that next. Make sure you have your number saved and you're ready.

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0: It's time for Jenny's Impossible Question on Cozy 101.1.
2: All right, so Harry Potter is coming to Denver, and it is Harry Potter and the Cursed Child at the Buell Theater.
3: Yeah, it is.
2: 4 packet tickets for you if you can answer this. So we all know that right now it's about spring cleaning and getting, you know, you're really getting ready for the summertime.
3: Okay.
2: Well, if you are doing this, it is more likely that this will get interrupted midway through. This chore. It is very likely that you are going to get distracted in the middle of it and stuff.
3: Cleaning your horse stalls.
2: No.
3: That's not an everyday thing for most people?
2: You have a lot of horse stalls.
3: Okay. Sure. Yeah.
2: Okay. Sure you don't. All right. What about you? What do you think it could be? Something that you're like, you get distracted easily. Call 303-290-1011.

0: 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It is Jenny and Friends, and we're playing Jenny's Impossible Question right now. So this is like the one chore that people most likely get distracted and stop halfway through. What is it? And it happens to me all the time. I mean, I get distracted anyway. Starting four different projects at once is never a great idea.
1: Is it? Okay. I know before we jump into phone calls, is it a big chore or kind of more like a more often chore?
0: It's big.
1: Okay. All right. Got it.
0: 303-290-1011. You're making me think here, buddy. Jessica, what do you think the answer is?
2: So I think it's cleaning your floors.
0: Cleaning your floors?
1: Yeah, cleaning the floors.
0: Do you have kids or dogs?
2: Well, our dog passed away, but we've got two kids and we've got cats and all kinds of other critters.
0: So you're cleaning it, you turn around and there's little paw prints or little shoe prints. You're like, why am I doing this? You throw the mop, you get them upset.
2: Yeah. Exactly, literally.
0: Mommy needs a minute in the bathroom by myself, guys, to cry. love it, and that happens to me a lot, but no, it's not that. Think about a bigger project, okay?
2: Okay, thank you.
0: Thank you, girl. Hi, Cozy, it's Jenny and Steve. Who's this?
3: Dan,
0: what do you think the answer is today?
3: It's got to be cleaning out the garage. There's so much stuff in there that something's going to throw you off course.
0: It's going to throw you off course.
1: Maybe a memory shoved in a box you forgot about.
3: Memory boxes, yeah. Some piece of sporting equipment. You got to go out and try it out or something.
0: Your wife's like, why haven't you got it done? Don't worry, babe. I can still fit into my mask from when I was on the baseball
1: team. Honey, why do you have your Little League uniform on? It doesn't quite fit.
0: Oh, man, I love it. But no, think about something inside the house, okay?
3: Okay, all right.
0: All right, that's really funny, though. I do love it. And I'm pretty sure I have the most random stuff in my garage.
1: Oh. You can
0: have that.
1: Everybody does.
0: Yeah. I have a giant cutout of Snoop Dogg.
1: Of course you do.
0: Yeah.
1: Why wouldn't you?
0: Why wouldn't I? He's my boy, man. Boy.
1: Sure.
0: Yeah. What about you? What do you think it'd be? Call 303-290-1011.

0: going to be a big show you can brag about going to Harry Potter and the Cursed Child at Buell Theater. And I've got a 4-pack of tickets right now with Jenny's Impossible Question.
1: Yep.
0: Here we go. This is the one tour people are most likely to stop halfway through and get distracted.
1: Cleaning the kitchen.
0: No, not cleaning the kitchen.
1: Oh, okay.
0: There's a lot of clutter around there in the kitchen. But no, what do you think it is? Call 303-290-1011. Austin, what's your guess, man?
2: Is it vacuuming?
0: Vacuuming?
1: Yeah. Vacuum this spot. Somebody walks across it. Vacuum that spot. Something got spilled again. Yeah.
0: Or you're vacuuming, you move the couch and go, who is eating all the time on this couch?
1: Right.
2: Yeah. Or you're listening to music while you're vacuuming and you start dancing.
1: There you go. And you just totally forget about dance or about vacuuming. Absolutely.
0: Yeah. I want to see that. You have got to video that when you're doing it, buddy. Especially if you're trying to drop it like it's hot and then you have to sit on the couch for a second and get a little winded.
1: Because you didn't warm up first. Yeah.
0: No, not that. Think about something that's you don't do as often, okay?
2: Okay.
0: All right. Thanks, man. Now I have a visual. Because I do that. Do you do that when you're cleaning? You just put earbuds in and you're just going crazy?
1: Yeah, I put my headphones on, sing. Yeah.
0: Mm-hmm. Yeah. I'm like Eminem or some hardcore gangster rap. I'm like, yeah.
1: Angry dad rock, as my kid likes to call it. Yeah.
0: How about you guys? What is it that you get very easily distracted doing? Call 303-290-1011.

0: It's too beautiful of a day. It's going to be a too beautiful of a week to do cleaning, but we're talking about it, so halfway there, right?
1: It's the thought that counts.
0: It is the thought. Jenny's impossible question today. So this is like the one chore people are most likely to stop halfway through and get distracted. What is it? The phone number to call and play, and you're in good company, is 303-290-1011. Roxanne, what do you think it could be?
2: Cleaning out your attic.
0: Cleaning out your attic. And you, again, you find some really fun stuff in there, and you just want to play with all of it.
2: I know. And you just want to try everything on.
0: Yeah, remember the one time I was going to learn how to sew? That sewing machine doesn't even look used.
2: Yes.
0: And it can be very distracting because you want to play with all of it at once, and you want to get rid of some of it. And that is correct!
1: Nice job!
2: Yay!
0: Cleaning out the attic. All right, so you got a 4-pack of tickets to Harry Potter and the Cursed Child at Buell Theater. We'll be right back, okay?
2: Thanks!
0: All right, so we got that going. We got another pair of these. We're going to start that at 8:35 tomorrow morning.
1: 4-pack of these.
0: A 4-pack.
1: Even better.
0: Yeah, you get to take friends with you.
1: Yeah.
0: Well, and even better for that is the new Mandalorian, which we have a 4-pack for.
1: Yes, we
0: screening
1: do!
0: Of it. Steve's jealous because he didn't get offered one.
1: I want to go.
0: We'll be playing for that in the 9 o'clock hour. Make sure you're listening.
3: 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A little Coldplay at lunch. Some Dua Lipa on the drive home. 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Stress Saver Traffic.
4: Getting you to your drive, an accident southbound I-25 at 8th Ave is blocking three right lanes, causing solid delays back towards Thornton Parkway, adding an hour to your drive. Once again, avoid the I-25 drive if you can. I-70 remains slow in pockets through the city, and we've got an accident with a hazmat cleanup westbound C-470 on that ramp from Kincaro. 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
15: Good morning. Happy Tuesday to you, Colorado. We'll see mostly sunny skies. Temperatures warming to the upper 70s to near 80 degrees. It will be a bit breezy at times, but staying dry. Overnight lows fall to around 50, and tomorrow and Thursday we're talking toasty temperatures, new record highs, upper 80s to near 90 for Wednesday afternoon. Slight storm shower chance through midweek, but overall a relatively dry weather pattern with mid to high 80s expected through Friday. Hope it's a great day. I'm 9 News Weather Impact Team's Katie LaSalle for Cozy 101.1.
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0: Cozy 101.1, it is Jenny and friends, and yes, we have more tickets to give away because we know there's a lot of fun stuff coming. It's the summertime, right?
1: The Mandalorian and Grogu.
0: Yes, yes, yes, yes. And if you're busy doing nothing on May 18th, we'd love to send you before anyone else.
1: Yeah.
0: Including before Steve.
1: Yeah.
0: We got a 4-pack of tickets for Star Wars, The Mandalorian and Grogu. And all you got to do is be caller number 20.
1: That's it. Easy enough. 303-290-1011.
0: May the Force be with you.
1: And also with you.
0: See, I did it right that time.
1: Yes, you did.
0: Although I thought we were talking about Star Trek.
1: Shut up.

0: Force is so strong in this one. Yeah.
1: Yes.
0: New Mandalorian Grogu coming out. Or Baby Yoda, as I like to call him.
2: Grogu.
0: Whatever. either way, cutie patootie. But we want to send you, and it's super easy, just looking for call number 20. It's Jenny and Friends. Who's this?
3: Charlene.
0: Charlene, are you a huge Mandalorian and Grogu fan?
3: My husband is.
0: Okay, so yeah, look at you being supportive. You married a nerd, and now you follow through and has nerd dreams.
2: Good choice in men there, Charlene.
0: The evil empire has fallen, and Imperial warlords remain scattered. Yeah, well, you're going to go and experience this galaxy. You're going to
3: He's going to be so happy.
0: Oh, happy wife and a happy life, right?
3: Yeah.
2: Well, husband in this case, so yeah.
0: I don't know. It sounds like he might be a little more girly about this than she would be.
2: Yeah, he's happy. So yeah.
0: We'll be right back, okay?
3: Yeah.
0: All right, we've got another 4-pack of these. We'll do it after 9 o'clock tomorrow, and we'll definitely have two of them coming up on Friday.
2: There we go. And I have to quote the Mandalorian from the TV series, that is the way. There we go.
0: You know I'm bad with directions, right?
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0: Okay, so nothing is better than a deliciously grilled chicken quesadilla. Add a little bit of honey and a little bit of heat, and it just hits the spot every time. 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
3: Hello.
4: Good morning, Mallory. All right. So you are our friend from Westminster this morning. You are going to win this $1,000.
3: I'm going to try my best.
4: All right. We got manifestation going on.
5: We have to quote Yoda. Try not. Yes. Do or do not. There is no try. There you go.
4: Yeah, Mallory and I are both like, oh, God, this is
5: You're both like,
4: nerd.
5: Shut up, nerd.
4: All right. All right. Well, we've got Jenny and Steve's 1K Minute to Win It. 60 seconds. You get 10 questions correct, and you get
3: $1,000. Okay. I am so excited.
5: All right. We got to take whatever answer you blurt out, so be careful what you say. If you don't know, you can say pass. If there's time, we can come back to it. And do you want Jenny's questions, or would you like my questions?
3: I'm going to go Jenny's questions because my mama's name is Jenny and she's my lucky charm.
5: There you go. Aww. There you go. Well thought out answer. Can't even argue with that one.
4: Yeah.
5: All right. You both ready?
4: Yep.
5: Go.
3: Yeah.
4: Here we go. Spell summer.
3: What was that?
4: Spell the word summer.
3: S-U-M-M-E-R.
4: What is most popular ice cream flavor worldwide?
3: Vanilla.
4: What is 3 + 3 + 3?
3: 9.
4: Who is the best-selling female artist of all time?
3: Pass.
4: What color is the Statue of Liberty?
3: Green.
4: You get a book. You get a book. You get a book for 15 years, starting in 1996. What daytime talk show used to say that?
3: Oprah?
4: Mm-hmm. What two-word...

0: activity often associated with Catholicism can also refer to a desperate last-minute American football pass.
1: Oh my gosh, pass.
0: What is the fastest land animal?
1: Cheetah.
2: Boom. Time's up.
0: Cheetah. All right, so let's go back to it. You got vanilla right. You got nine right. The best-selling female artist of all time. Who would you think, Steve?
2: Mariah Carey?
0: No.
2: Whitney Houston?
0: Nope.
2: No.
0: Madonna.
2: Oh, all right. That makes sense.
0: Madonna. Okay. Yes, it was Oprah. Remember, you get a car. You get a car. You get everything.
2: Oprah's book club.
0: The two-word activity from Catholicism and American football, Hail Mary.
2: Hail Mary pass.
1: Oh, my goodness. No.
0: And then you got the fastest land animal, the cheetah.
1: Oh, my goodness.
0: Honey, you did so well, though. We appreciate you playing with us, and you've been so fun. We might be calling you again to play, okay?
1: Thank you so much. I appreciate y'all's time.
2: Thanks. Bye, Mallory. Too.
0: It's just a warm-up, right? That's what some guy told us. It was just my warm-up.
2: That was my warm-up, right? Yeah, exactly.
0: So if that was your warm-up and you're ready to play the game, go to KOSI101.com right now.

0: Cozy 101.1. It is Jenny and friends. Tammy Oakland coming in. Very busy day.
1: It's a hot day. I'm sitting here writing everything down going, whew, you just need to have our phone number and speed dial today.
2: Seriously.
0: Yes, it is. Yeah. So we've got, of course, the $1,000 is coming up at 10 o'clock. Mm-hmm. Could be your name for Feel Good Cash. And then it's Tammy's Ticket Tuesday.
1: Echo and the Bunnymen. And then I got movie tickets at noon. Like, it's just...
0: Yeah,
1: I'm giving everything away today.
2: There's a lot going on.
1: Everything but the kitchen sink. I want to give you some fun.
2: There we go.
0: Well, and it's good because I was just talking to Steve about this morning too. Like yesterday, my daughter had a full on meltdown.
1: Mm-hmm.
0: Like meltdown. The kids are getting so close to summer, and
1: it's hard.
0: Oh man, it was the saddest thing ever. Yeah. Like, oh my gosh.
1: I'm sure the teachers are having meltdowns too.
0: Yeah, right. So I was like, you know what? I feel like parents, everybody needs something to look forward to. So if you win some tickets, it's fun to go and
1: exactly,
0: do something.
1: Exactly, yeah.
0: So, and guys, you're almost there. Happy Hunger Games, okay? I'm sending love out to you because I know she's 11 going on 30, but man, that was a rough day yesterday. So all parents that are going through, it's just, you know, middle school kids are mean.
1: It's hard, yeah.
0: Yeah. I'm like, really? Who said this?
1: Adults are mean.
0: I'd like to go. I know.
2: Human beings are kind of mean in general. Yeah.
0: Yes. If you haven't yet seen it,
1: each other.
0: Go
1: please.
0: And check out our page just and check out our other. Taylor Swift wedding thing. And oh man, the mean tweets on there. I'm like, it's morning show mean tweets. Everybody hates Jenny today. And I was just defending Taylor Swift. So, I know. See, girl power, not always good.
1: No.
0: But we got it going on here all day long. Make sure you're here. Make sure you're signed up, KOSI101.com, and take care.
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0: 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Yes, I'm going to call out a name right now. Hopefully it's your name. Hopefully you're listening and you score $1,000 in cozy feel-good cash. Just to remind you, I can only say the name one time. And you have exactly 10 minutes to call me back. We got to stop watching everything. Got to follow the rules. I know. But here we go. This hour's name for $1,000 in cozy feel-good cash is Ezra Yislas of Broomfield. 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

0: It's now to what the Washington Post calls a runaway hit, MJ the Musical. 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

90s 2K, and today my name is Tammy Oakland. Thank you for listening. No winner for Cozy Feel Good Cash at 10 o'clock. Oh, it makes me so sad. I like making people's day by giving away money. But here's the thing. We got more names to be calling out today. So next one will be just after 12 o'clock. So make sure you're listening. Do whatever you have to do to remind yourself. 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Extra $1,000 would help out with that, right? 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Good luck.

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Echo and the Bunnymen. 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The very best of Echo and the Bunnymen. It's a 16 and older show, so if you would like to go, just be caller number 10 right now. 303-290-1011 is the number. Caller 10, 303-290-1011. Sending you to go see Echo and the Bunnymen, courtesy of Tammy's Ticket Tuesday. Good luck to you.

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1: There's something for everybody out there, nerdies especially. 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
1: 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It's better.

0: zone. Cozy 101.1 Real Music Variety 80s 90s 2K. And today it's Tammy Oakland and Tammy's Ticket Tuesday going on. Let's get a winner. Hi, Cozy. Congratulations. You're caller number 10.
1: Thank you.
0: You're welcome.
1: Sorry, I'm at work.
0: I gotta be quiet.
1: Yes. Okay.
0: I won't tell anybody that you're at work.
1: Okay. Caller number 10. I was hearing the radio on the side, so I'm just a little excited here.
0: Yay! 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

Rosie, 101.1 Real Music Variety, 80s, 90s, 2K, and today it's Tammy Oakland. Are you ready for some football? Broncos news. Kicking off the season in prime time. Yeah, so week one, Broncos taking on the Chiefs. This is going to be Monday, September 14th. Location to be determined. So we don't know where yet, but at least we got a date. I know it's a little early to be talking about football, but still, we love our Broncos.

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back to Ball Arena. You know who else is coming to Ball Arena? Did you hear about this big show announced today? Journey, the Final Frontier. That is going to be coming November 22nd at Ball Arena. Presale goes live on Thursday, this coming Thursday, starting at 10 a.m. The password is Faithfully. It's a great password, isn't it? Yeah, Journey. Oh, so much fun. 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All the details are on our Facebook page. 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
1: There's something for everybody out there, nerdies especially. We've got Harry Potter and we've got Grogu and the Mandalorian.
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1: 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It's bad.

0: 101.1 Real Music Variety, 80s, 90s, 2K. And today it is Tammy's Ticket Tuesday. And hi, Cozy. Congratulations. You're caller number 10.
1: Oh, thank you.
0: You're welcome. Who am I talking to?
1: Jackie,
0: what you up to today? Anything fun?
1: Well, I came back to work after not being to work for quite a while, and here I am.
0: Oh, well, look at that. You're getting back into the swing of things, and you're a big winner to boot.
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0: There you go. Always have it on at work, because you can win fun stuff. All right, and you just won tickets to go see Echo and the Bunnymen at Mission Ballroom.
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0: Yeah, Jackie, who just made you a big winner today?
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Oh, and an extra $1,000 would be a beautiful thing, wouldn't it? It's Cozy Feel Good Cash. It is back. We are calling out names today. Hopefully it will be your name. If you hear it and you call us back in time, you're scoring $1,000. Pretty easy. So I'm giving you some heads up here. It is going to be happening just after 12 o'clock, okay? So you got plenty of time. Go to the bathroom if you need to. Fill up your water bottle. Do what you got to do. And then be back here, because I'll be calling that name out just after 12 o'clock. And hopefully it's yours to win $1,000. If you're not signed up yet, go do so at KOSI101.com. 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

It's 2K, and today it's Tammy Oakland. It's Feel Good Cash. It's $1,000, and it could be yours. Gonna announce a name real quick. Gotta remind you, I can only say this name one time. So one time, I can only say it, and you have 10 minutes to call me back if it is your name, okay? 303-290-1011. That is the phone number. The name this hour is Alexandria Robertson of Thornton. The clock is ticking. You now have 10 minutes to call me back at 303-290-1011. If you do, $1,000 is yours. So hopefully you're listening. And if you haven't signed up to play yet, make sure you do so at KOSI101.com.

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It's a busy lunch hour. My goodness, I've got a lot of fun things that you can win right now. Yes, it is a Tammy's Ticket Tuesday. So I have a pair of tickets to Echo and the Bunnymen at Mission Ballroom. The show's coming up on Friday, May 22nd. If you would like to win these tickets, now is the time to call. Let's give these away right now. 303-290-1011. 303-290-1011. Caller 10 wins with Tammy's Ticket Tuesday. 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

0: 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Hi, Cozy, congratulations, you are caller number 10.
1: Say
0: winner, winner, chicken dinner.
1: Winner, winner, chicken dinner, and I love to eat.
0: Same, dude, totally. All right. Sweet, you just won tickets to go see Echo and the Bunnymen.
1: Yes, indeed. We're doing it well.
0: You are doing it. What's your name?
1: Chris.
0: Chris, who just made you a big winner today?

0: 80s, 90s, 2K, and today it's Tammy Oakland. All right, more tickets to give away. Right now, I have got a 4-pack of tickets that you could win to go to an advanced screening to go see Jack Ryan Ghost War. This is for Monday, May 18th, Regal River Point. What's cool about this, it's an advanced screening, but it also has a live-streamed Q&A afterwards with John Krasinski and Sienna Miller, and then if you stay for that Q&A, they got a special treat for you, so it's kind of a cool little deal. So if you'd like to win this 4-pack of tickets, just be caller number 10 right now, 303-290-1011. 303-290-1011. Good luck.
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0: Real Music Variety, 80s, 90s, 2K. And today, it's Tammy Oakland. Boy, it's busy lunch hour. Lots to give away. I got some movie tickets to give away now. Hi, Cozy. Congratulations. You're caller number 10.
1: All right. Thank you. Ooh,
0: you are so welcome. You are going to see Jack Ryan Ghost War.
1: That's awesome.
0: Yeah. What's your name?
1: Sherry Hernandez.
0: Sherry, congratulations. Who just made you a big winner today?
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101.1 Real Music Variety, 80s, 90s, 2K, and today it's Tammy Oakland hanging out with you. Big congrats to the Avs, beat the Wild. So now, Game 5, tomorrow night, Ball Arena. Avalanche Alley is going to be open before the game. It is going to be beautiful weather tomorrow. In my opinion, almost a little too hot.

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90s 2K, and today it's Tammy Oakland. Happy Tammy's Ticket Tuesday. I have one more pair of tickets to Echo and the Bunnymen to give away right now. They're going to be at Mission Ballroom Friday, May 22nd. So if you'd like to win this pair of tickets, just be caller number 10 right now, 303-290-1011. 303-290-1011. Caller 10 wins. It's Tammy's Ticket Tuesday.

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Big congratulations to Joshua. 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

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My name is Tammy Oakland. Thanks for hanging out with me today. Kathy J is coming up next. And yes, she is calling out another name for Cozy Feel Good Cash, $1,000 on the line. Will that name

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Okay, hang on, hang on, hang on. Usually Kathy is a little bit easier at doing this, but hang on, hang on, hang on. How's it going out there? Hang on. Hope you're having a fantastic day. Cozy 101.1, Real Music Variety, 80s, 90s, 2K. And today, actually, hang on, that is just all wrong. I got to do this differently. Hang on. Yeah, that feels better, doesn't it? I mean, it's a Tuesday. Oh my gosh, I forgot. I didn't forget. I just have short-term memory. All day I've been thinking about it. It's a Tuesday, and so it's time for $1,000 in feel-good cash. You've been waiting for me to get here, and here I am. So, all right, here's the thing. You need to be signed up to play with us at KOSI101.com, and because we need to know your name. That's how the game goes. 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So I'm going to say a name, and I only get to say this name once. And again, we play Tuesdays and Thursdays 5 times a day. So this is the 2 o'clock name, and then I'm going to have a 4 o'clock name. Okay, so are you ready? And we're going to get real quiet. Hang on, hang on. The name for this hour, and you'll have 10 minutes to call me back if this is you, Jaden Hendricks of Lakewood. That is a cool name. You now have 10 minutes on the clock to call me back and get $1,000 in feel-good cash. I hope I've been saying that this whole time. $1,000 in feel-good cash. Please call me back right now if that's you. Good luck. I mean, I have one more second. 303-290-1011.

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1: There's something for everybody out there, nerdies especially. 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

Cozy 101.1, Real Music Variety, 80s, 90s, 2K. And today, it's Kathy J here. No winner for 2 o'clock, bummer. But here's what I love, and I just want to throw it out there. If you missed when I say the name, you can always call me and say, hey, I can't tell you the name, I can't repeat the name, but you can say your name, and I'll be able to say, oh, nope, that wasn't it, Jesse Montoya, or anything like that. That wasn't it. So, you know, so you can always hit me up, or, you know, I don't mind. 303-290-1011, and I can let you know if you're in that 10-minute window, whether it's a yes or no, because I understand. You know, we try to make sure that you are gathered around for the name, but I understand. All of a sudden, it's the one moment your kid talks to you, or the one minute another, you know, someone rings in. So I totally understand, and I never get upset with it. Our next chance for another name is going to be after 4 o'clock, but I got a lot of fun stuff coming up. After 3 o'clock, tickets to Santana, and after 4 o'clock, we have another name, as well as, how about some tickets to Ed Sheeran for our Mayhem month. So, a lot going on. Keep it right here. Here's some Savage Garden. Cozy.

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today. So apparently she's getting some award. I'm very excited. We got a little note saying that our daughter was receiving something. And the ceremony, of course, is during school, 4 to 4:30 or 4 to 4:45. And I was like, if I can get the winner's name out at 4 and, you know, for the feel good cash. And then if I can give away Ed Sheeran by 4:30, well, it still wouldn't matter. I wouldn't make it home in time. So I'm here with you because that's how much I love you, because you're also my family. And I just, you know, I need a $1,000 winner. I need, it's going to make my day. It doesn't just make your day when you win. It makes my day as well. So all of that is coming up today. But yeah, sometimes, I mean, as parents, I guess there's just things that you have to miss. We did miss her play. Remember that? Ugh. That was horrible. Like Christmas time, that was horrible. So, you know, it just happens. My parents missed some stuff that I did. So I can't wait to find out what award she won today. Good luck, and I'm so proud of her. So proud of Avery.

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Hello, it's Kevy J here. Hope you're having a fantastic day. I was just looking outside. Beautiful, beautiful weather. This is my kind of weather. It's not too hot, not too cold, not too sunny, not too cloudy, not too windy. It's just everything just feels just right. So I like it a lot. And I also like the fact, I mean, come on, let's talk about rom-coms for a minute. When it comes to rom-coms, I love Jennifer Lopez, like Made in Manhattan, love that. Even the one she did with Matthew McConaughey, love that. Like something about Jennifer Lopez and the rom-coms. I love her as an actress, like I love her. So, you know, so there's a new one coming out, Office Romance, and I was just watching some of it and looks like another keeper. Like, is there a rom-com or an actress? And every time it comes on, you're like, yeah, whatever it is, I'm going to watch it. I'm just going to, you know, I fall for it every time. Usually it's always a Jennifer Lopez movie. All right, well, hang in there with me. Tell me your thoughts, 303-290-1011. If you also like this weather, tell me. Also, coming up this hour, tickets to Santana. See? It gets better and better. The day gets better and better. And Usher, and it's even better.

0: back on. Okay, so y'all hit me up so fast with what movies you always come back with. Man, the most women listen to Kathy J every day, and I love you. You hit back so fast. Okay, Kathy J, love this weather for gardening. Planted my flowers this morning while it was cooler. Kathy J, love this weather. It is great, 100% for going to school. Valerie Bertinelli, Kathy, any movie she's in, I will watch. I love me some Valerie Bertinelli. I think a lot of us girls, brunettes, we see ourselves in Valerie Bertinelli at one point in our lives. This one, Kathy J, one of your listeners, I love the Michael Jackson. They're excited about the Michael Jackson musical. And this one, Kathy J, anytime Sweet Home Alabama or Overboard comes on, I am there. But they are saying hard pass on J-Lo. You know what? We can agree to disagree. It's her movies. Her movies catch me every time. But yeah, Sweet Home Alabama, I agree. Overboard, such a good movie.
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1: There's something for everybody out there, nerdies especially. 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
2: No, that's not how it goes.
1: 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It's better.

Cozy 101.1, real music variety, 80s, 90s, 2K, and today. Hello, and happy Tuesday to you. It's Kathy J. So don't forget, coming up next hour at the beginning at 4 o'clock, I'm going to have another name for the $1,000 in Feel Good Cash. So I want to make sure that you are listening, because I need a winner today. Please, make me a winner. I am not a winner without you. But I can make you a winner. Another way, I also have tickets this hour for Santana. So that's going to be awesome. Sometime in the next 35 minutes, I'm going to be giving away those Santana tickets. And then coming up, of course, after 4, we got Ed Sheeran. So much good stuff right here at Cozy. And I want to kind of get into my daughter. So Gianna, she's a trooper. But coming up really fast, I have to talk about the fact that she had the worst day at the dentist. And you really get to know your kid, and yourself for that matter, when how you act at the dentist. So she went in for just one tooth had fallen out, and she needed to adjust the bracket. Ooh, and she ended up having two teeth pulled. Oopsie, I'll explain and talk about it coming up. You have to keep listening anyways for your chance to win Santa.

We went in today and, well, she has another tooth that's coming out. Adult tooth popping that baby tooth. And the baby tooth on that side had broken into two pieces. So while we were there today, the dentist, Dr. Nyla, she was like, you know what? Let's just take that little tooth out. Let's just both of those little pieces right now. So my daughter, like unexpectedly, worst thing ever the kids want to hear, hey, you were coming in for us to look at it, and now let's pull two teeth. Well, it was one broken in two, but whatever. So they gave her laughing gas. The worst part is those shots. And then, I mean, the teeth come out so fast. Bam. And then it's time to go get ice cream. And that is also a lot of fun. And we went to Dairy Queen, and I got to give some love to Bill, who runs the Dairy Queen over there off of Hamden and Tower. Like, I hadn't been there in years. It's been a couple years. And I walk in and there he is. Like, I was like, you're still here, Bill. And he, so he used to listen to me when I used to do the morning show, but he was still hooked in. He was like, you're on Cozy now. I was like, thanks, Bill. So, and he also gave me a little Mother's Day ice cream cake, you know. I was like, yes, Bill. Yes, you know how to treat moms. So, I also know how to treat moms. Maybe some tickets to Santana? Yes, keep listening because they're coming up in the next 20 minutes. Your chance coming up. Santana.

0: Cozy 101.1, Real Music Variety, 80s, 90s, 2K, and today. Hello, Kathy J here. How you doing? How you been? What you up to? What you waiting for? Anything in particular? You listening for anything? Oh my gosh, my feet are just dangling off this chair. I'm just giggling. All right, I'm not going to make you suffer anymore. I have tickets to go and see Santana the Great at Red Rocks Thursday, May 28th, next week, or the week after. If you would like tickets, now is your chance, actually. I'm going to do it right now. Opening up the phone lines. The Oneness Tour of Santana. Coming to Red Rocks. If you would like to go, it's so easy. You just have to be caller 10. 303-290-1011. You don't have to answer any questions. You don't have to do any of that. I just am looking for caller 10. You ready? One more time. Good luck. 303-290-1011.
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2: As you make your way around town this afternoon, northbound and southbound I-25 is already seeing some slow speeds forming between Hampton and I-70. Eastbound and westbound I-70 getting slow between I-25 and Pena. I-225, I-270, seeing some typical afternoon congestion. We do have a crash reported northbound I-225 near DTC Tamarack, and a crash here in town, minor delays at 84th Ave and Pecos. 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

0: 101. Who is this?
1: Hey, this is Sam. How are you?
0: Sam, I can already tell I love you. I'm doing good. How are you today?
1: Finally, full respect.
0: Just the way you answer your phone. I love it. I love it. Sam, are you calling me to go see Santana?
1: I am.
0: I would love to send you, Sam. Congratulations. You are caller 10.
1: Right on. Yeah.
0: Yes. I hope you have a fantastic time. He is coming May 28th. It's on a Thursday. Oh, my gosh. Do you know who you're going to take with you?
1: I probably have a good idea.
0: Okay. It's me, Sam. It's okay. Yeah, I know. I know you're trying not to put it out there. I got you. Hang on a second, Sam. I'll be right back, okay?
1: Okay.
0: I'm going to have Santana tickets every day this week in the 3 o'clock hours. So just keep listening and good luck. And coming up real soon, another name for $1,000 in feel-good cash. I mean, what, in two songs is going to be the next name?

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Ta ta ta ta ta ta. 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It's 4 p.m. Top of the hour, 4 p.m. So I can only say this name once. And when I say this name, you will have 10 minutes to call me back if it's you. So, the name this hour. Hang on, I just want to make sure I get everything right. Hang on. The name this hour is, I am looking for Sandra Jackson of Brighton. You are now on the clock. 10 minutes. Call me. Get $1,000, 303-290-1011.

0: 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Hello. Who is this?
1: Hi, this is Sandra Jackson.
0: Is it? Is it now? Is this the Sandra Jackson that I need? Let's find out. Could you confirm your address, please?
1: Yeah.
0: Oh my gosh. So Sandra, what were you doing when you heard your name being called?
1: Oh my God, I was just playing with my kitten.
0: And you were like, no, Kathy did not just say my name. I tried to say it as clear as day.
1: Yeah, absolutely. I was like, oh my God, I just spent so much money on this darn kitten.
0: You got a new cat?
1: I did.
0: Oh, I love that. Well, guess what? The universe has a way of bringing things around again. Sandra, congratulations! You just won $1,000 in feel-good cash. Congratulations!
1: Thank you so much.
0: That's awesome. That's awesome. I love it. Where did you get your little kitten at? How old is it?
1: She's only 5 weeks. I got her from my sister-in-law. She had porch kittens.
0: Oh, well, that's nice of you. You know, you should go to Spay today over there in Lakewood. They are the best for spaying and neutering. They are amazing. And
1: awesome. I will definitely look into that.
0: Yes, love it. And I love you, Sandra. Okay, so before I let you go, who just gave you $1,000 in feel-good cash?
1: Cozy 101.1.
0: Congratulations, Sandra. All right, so, tomorrow, your next chance for us to do the names is going to be on Thursday. And coming up sometime this hour, I still got tickets to give away to see Ed Sheeran. Oh, my gosh, the winning continues on Cozy. Congratulations again, Sandra.

0: Have you heard Jenny and Friends lately?
1: There's something for everybody out there, nerdies especially. We've got Harry Potter and we've got Grogu and the Mandalorian.
2: Yeah, it's kind of like a nerd haven all week.
1: So make sure you're listening to Jenny and Friends on Cozy 101.1. May the force be strong with you.
2: No, that's not how it goes.
1: I'm getting there. It's better.

Cozy 101.1, Real Music Variety, 80s, 90s, 2K, and today it's Kathy J here. And yes, it's the same Kathy J that used to be on the morning show with Larry and Kendall. I love it when y'all figure it out and put two and two together. So I just had a phone call, and I'm not going to put her on blast, but she called up and she was like, Kathy, I'm here with my best friend who's also my PO. She's like, oh my gosh. So we didn't want to put him on blast, but she was saying her and the PO were driving in the car, going through all the radio stations, and they were like, is that the same Kathy J? And then they were listening to the music and they were like, huh, Cozy's been changing up the music. And it's like, well, yeah, because, you know, I mean, it's 80s, 90s, 2K today, and we can grab any gold hit from any of those eras. And the ones from today, I mean, we keep getting older, so the ones from today, there's always a new one that we can add in and always another way. And so I was telling her, girl, just keep listening because I got a song that's right for you because I know that I have a song for you. Your PO might not like it, but I know you're about to like it. So she's hanging out. She's waiting for it. And I know you're waiting for those tickets to see Ed Sheeran. So let me just throw this out to you before I get to this song. Your chance to win the tickets to Ed Sheeran is going to be in two songs. This next song, then the song after, and then.

song after, and then I'll be looking for caller 10. So here's your song. We're cozy. We feel good. Here's the Gorillaz. Feel good. Oh my God, I love this song. Like, I love this song.

I mean, come on now. Who doesn't love some Bon Jovi? Cozy 101.1, Real Music Variety, 80s, 90s, 2K. And today, it's Kathy J here. You've been waiting for a chance to win some Ed Sheeran tickets. I don't know if you know this, but Ed Sheeran is coming to the Mile High City on the 4th of July. And it's a Saturday. There's going to be fireworks. It's out there at Empower Field. I mean, it's going to be an amazing show. And I have a pair of tickets every day in the 4 o'clock hour through the month of May. And all you got to do is be caller 10. You don't got to answer a crazy question, nothing like that. Just be caller 10. And the moment has arrived, my friends. You have patiently been waiting. And now I would like to reward someone. 303-290-1011. It is happening right now. If you would like to go and see Ed Sheeran, his Loop North America tour with Miles Smith and Aaron Rowe, you just need to be caller 10 right now at 303-290-1011. And you can see him singing this song in person. Good luck, caller 10.

0: get robbed. No diggity, no doubt. Yeah. Black Street Productions.
1: Cozy 101, hello, who is this?
2: Brianna.
1: Brianna, how are you today?
2: Oh my god, I'm so much better if I'm caller 10.
1: Girl, guess what? You're caller 10.
2: Thank you so much.
1: You're welcome.
2: Oh my god.
1: Guess what? You have plans for the 4th of July now. Congratulations.
2: Oh, I sure do.
1: Fireworks so Saturday night outside at Empower Field. It's going to be a beautiful night with Ed Sheeran. Congratulations.
2: Oh my god, that's so cool. Thank you. Thank you. Thank you.
1: Brianna, what are you doing? Why are you whispering? What are we Are you at work right now?
2: I'm in the middle of the store and they have you playing and I was like, "Thank God," you know.
1: Are you kidding me? You
2: oh
1: heard?
2: My god.
1: That's amazing. Oh my god. God, that's
2: I know.
1: Amazing.
2: So I ran to like the window so I could get reception.
1: Oh my god. Well, it worked, Brianna. Congratulations.
2: Thank you.
1: All right, hang on 1 second, okay? I'll get your info. Hang on.
2: Okay,
1: that's awesome. I will have tickets every day, every weekday through the month of May in the 4 o'clock hour. So if you want to win a pair, just keep listening for your chance to be caller 10. Good luck.
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10: We're seeing heavy highways around town. I-25 is seeing slower speeds between Castle Pines and North Glen. I-70 slow in pockets through the city. I-225, I-270, and US-36 all running a little heavier this afternoon. Accident northbound Sheridan at 64th Ave. Delays back to I-76. Also a crash at Jewel and E-470. Accident also coming in at Wadsworth and 88th. 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

My bad, my bad. I'm here. Cozy 101.1, Real Music Variety, 80s, 90s, 2K, and today. It's Kathy J here, and the reason why I was late to the break is because I was actually literally watching... Well, I was watching an old man on TV because, frankly, it's his birthday today. Homer Simpson has turned 70 years old today. Isn't that crazy when you think about it? I mean, because if he started, what, 30 years ago and he was already 40 in his midlife when that happened. Yeah, Homer Simpson. Happy birthday, Homer Simpson. 70 years old today. Never, doesn't look a day over 40, does he? All right, well, coming up, I have to tell you, today I was going to miss an awards ceremony for my daughter, but that didn't happen. And coming up, I'll tell you why. Her campus, where she goes to school, was put under a security lock. So yeah, so because of another student, he saved me, and so now I might get to see my kid get the award next week. I mean, it all comes around full circle. I'll tell you what happened coming up.

Bum, bum. Cozy. I love that song. Cozy 101.1, Real Music Variety, 80s and 90s, 2K. And today, it's Kathy J here. Hope you had a fantastic day. We got about 3 more hours of sunlight, so that's nice. So if you're heading home right now and you were like, oh, I didn't get to enjoy this amazing day, guess what? As soon as you get home, you can probably have about 2 more hours of sunlight. So enjoy it because it was a beautiful day. Tomorrow, we could be going into the 90s. And I don't mean my hair. I mean that we could be going into the 90s. First 90 on the record for 2026. Blah. So here's the thing. Today, earlier, I was going to have to miss my daughter, Avery. She was getting an award at school. Well, the award ceremony was between 4 and 4:45. Well, I can't make that, obviously. I'm here with you. And at 4 o'clock, everybody knows I have a Feel Good Cash name at the top of the hour. And I got Ed Sheeran tickets I have to give out. So I was really happy when, well, I wasn't really happy, but all of a sudden I got a message and it was, hey, there's been an erratic driver at the parking lot of your kid's school. So the schools are on some sort of secure lockdown. So more or less, there was a student at the high school that's near my kid's middle school and he disappeared last night, took his mom's car, showed up this morning at the campus and was driving erratically around the campus in that car. Well, because of that, my daughter's school got put onto a secure status. And because of the secure status, her awards show was canceled. Well, postponed. So that means I'm back on. I'm back in the game next Tuesday. We'll see if we can make it happen. I mean, I still have Feel Good Cash and, of course, Ed Sheeran tickets. Same problem as I had before, but maybe with a little warning, I could find somebody to help me out. I don't know. We'll figure it out.

0: 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Michael Jackson on your morning commute, a little Coldplay at lunch, some Dua Lipa on the drive home. 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
2: Heavy highways and city streets remain across the metro area. I-25 is seeing slower speeds between Castle Pines and North Glen. Accident on the shoulder, northbound I-25 near Northwest Parkway. Southbound I-25 near 8th Ave, crash in the left lane. That's what's jamming back to I-70. Seeing an accident eastbound I-70 near Pena, and a crash blocking two right lanes, eastbound US 36, between Flatiron Crossing and Wadsworth. Heavy delays back to McCaslin, adding a half hour to your drive. 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
18: A beautiful day today, a little bit cooler, mostly sunny with temperatures in the mid-70s. Tonight, fair skies and 53, sunshine upper 80s. Tomorrow, we continue with sunshine and 80s right into the weekend. I'm 9 News meteorologist Kathy Sabin. 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

Cozy 101.1, Real Music Variety, 80s, 90s, 2K, and today. Hello, it's Kathy J here. And today is George Carlin's birthday. He is a comedian, and he is a comedian that taught everyone, generations, what the seven dirty words were. George Carlin, today's his birthday. And I remember being a kid, like, and I couldn't listen to those seven words. And so I remember being up in the living room, looking down through where they were watching it down in the diner, in the family room. And I fell in love with George Carlin. He was dirty, but he also was so real. George Carlin, like one of my favorite quotes was, he'd always be like, think of how stupid the average person is. And then realize that half of them are stupider than that. George Carlin had a real way of just being an observant, amazing comedian. And he taught us the seven dirty words that you can't say, especially on the radio. Coming up, speaking of comedians, a list has come out of the 10 richest comedians. A couple of them are worth like $1 billion. Actually, four of them are worth over $1 billion. What? You'll recognize.

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0: 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Who is your favorite comedian? I have a lot of them. I love Dave Chappelle. I love Jim Gaffigan. I love Nate Bargatze, Richard Pryor. Eddie Murphy, amazing comedian. I have so many favorite comedians, but did they make the list of the top 10 richest comedians? Let's see if your favorite comedian is on the list. Top 10 richest comedians. Number 10, Kevin Hart, coming in with $400 million. David Letterman is tied at number 9 with Kevin Hart with $400 million. Adam Sandler, you think that he'd be a little bit higher on the list with his Happy Gilmore Productions, but Adam Sandler is worth $440 million. Jay Leno, $450 million. Ellen DeGeneres is the only female comedian on this list of rich comedians. She's number 6 at $500 million. And now let's get to the top 5 richest comedians. Number 5, it's going to The Simpsons creator Matt Groening, $600 million. Again, I would have thought he'd be worth a lot more, but today is Homer Simpson's 70th birthday. Side note, 70th. Okay, so coming in the top 10, okay, richest comedians, number 4 and number 3 are tied because they're more or less the same person. Our boys, Trey Parker and Matt Stone, the creators of South Park, owners over there of Casa Bonita, we love them. They are each worth $1 billion. Number 2, richest comedians, Byron Allen. He's a film producer and a businessman, and he founded the Allen Media Group. And the richest comedian, worth $1.1 billion, billion with a B, Jerry Seinfeld. Seinfeld, oh my gosh, like Seinfeld. It's crazy. It's not crazy. We all love Seinfeld and what he did, you know, Cars and Coffee. I mean, the guy just doesn't stop making us laugh and making the money.
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4: Stress saver traffic.
5: Heavy highways remain across the metro area as I-25 is seeing slow and stop-and-go speeds through the city, but an accident has cleared southbound I-25 just near 8th Ave. I-70 remains heavy between Federal and Tower Road. Crash continues eastbound US 36 between Flatiron Crossing and Wadsworth. Two right lanes blocked. Solid delays back to Foothills Parkway. That's adding 40 minutes to your drive. And now we have a crash southbound Foothills Parkway just near US 36. 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Are you working in Denver and earning less than $19.29 per hour? The local minimum wage? You might be a victim of wage theft. File a complaint with Denver Labor at denverwages.org. 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